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The party never stops. 100.5, The Party.

0: Post Malone. Wow. Gracie Abrams and Hit the Wall and Todd here. Hope things are just going great for you as we start the first full week of October. Yeah, I had a fun experience here at the house. This is, again, a first world problem. So I'm going into this. I know there are people suffering far more than me. But when you want to get up and go drive somewhere like to church, say Sunday morning, and you hit the garage door button and it won't go up. And it's a heavy door. It's a big wooden door. And it's 600 pounds and you can't lift it. And I'm like, what do you do? Well, we were stuck literally. And we, you know, you say, we'll call a garage door opener place. Well, we rent and we aren't allowed to do that unless we get permission. It's a whole convoluted thing. And they were not responding to us all day. Didn't until sometime Monday today. So finally, out of desperation, kept hitting the buttons, playing with it, got the door to go up. We freed the vehicles. Now they're safely outside. And yeah, we're looking for a new place to live. That's all there is to it. There's my Sunday into Monday for you. Taylor Swift, Justin Bieber, Akon, all coming up.
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6: I'm Chief Meteorologist Jeff Lyons with your 14 First Alert forecast. For the overnight hours, clear and cool with a low of 48. On Tuesday, mostly sunny, a high of 75. Wednesday, sunny and mild with a high of 83. I'm Chief Meteorologist Jeff Lyons with your 14 First Alert forecast.
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0: uplifting and inspiring you've been for me for all this time. 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
1: Yeah.

0: The Beaches, Edge of the Earth, and Olivia Rodrigo. Stupid song. Speaking of an Olivia, Olivia Dean, somebody different, of course, getting sued over a song she has called I've Seen It. Sued by Bill Withers and Grover Washington Jr.'s publisher over the song they did some 40-something years ago called Just the Two of Us. Want to hear what they sound like?
1: Here's Dean's song.
2: I've heard it laced in every song. Still the words all come out wrong.
1: Here's Just the Two of Us.
3: I see the crystal raindrops fall and the beauty of it all.
0: Yeah, it's hard to deny that. I'm sure somewhere along the line there's going to be a settlement, or they're going to put their names on the future releases or something like that. Yeah, that's way too close. It's not even like, oh, it's not even, it's barely. No, it's pretty close. Come on. Bruno Mars and Risk It All, we've got that coming up.
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9: I'm Chief Meteorologist Jeff Lyons with your 14 First Alert forecast. For the overnight hours, clear and cool with a low of 48. On Tuesday, mostly sunny, a high of 75. Wednesday, sunny and mild with a high of 83. I'm Chief Meteorologist Jeff Lyons with your 14 First Alert forecast.
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0: Fix season, Noah Kahan, and we played a little Sorry I'm Here for Someone Else, Benson Boone, back there a bit ago. Well, apparently tickets to Glastonbury sold out in under an hour. You've heard about that for years, right? It's the multi-day performing arts festival in England. 200,000 people every year. Rumored headliners may be Taylor Swift, Harry Styles, and Olivia Rodrigo. The organizer says, despite rumors, Madonna will not be headlining this year or next year. Of course, they say that resale tickets sold in April. Confirmed lineup will be announced next year. Glastonbury Festival is in June. Do they have to buy tickets before you know who's going to be there? Is that what it is? Anyway, yeah, it's storied. It's been around forever. Very famous. Lots of folks even travel just for the Glastonbury Festival. That's in June, in case you're wondering.
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0: Ray there, Where Is My Husband, and Taylor Swift and Patient Zero. I wish I could say I could participate in this particular exercise, but I don't like the walnuts. I don't like walnuts. I don't like pecans. I'll eat the peanuts and the cashews. That's fine. But yeah, the walnuts and the, yeah, they have a weird taste in my mouth. It's like I'm chewing cotton. It's like that. Well, I bring on that because research now shows having some walnuts at dinner time can improve your sleep and make you less drowsy during the day. It's 40 grams of walnuts. Not sure exactly how much that is, but they say they can also improve digestion, lower cholesterol levels, and promote healthy aging. So if you enjoy them, well, it may be worth a shot. If not, like me, well, you'll find some other way to go through life.
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5: I'm Chief Meteorologist Jeff Lyons with your 14 First Alert forecast. For the overnight hours, clear and cool with a low of 48. On Tuesday, mostly sunny, a high of 75. Wednesday, sunny and mild with a high of 83. I'm Chief Meteorologist Jeff Lyons with your 14 First Alert forecast.
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0: Austin, Stella Lefty, David Guetta, Justin Bieber, and 2U. Well, the question of whether it's okay to bring a cup of coffee or cold brew into a job interview is the trending question on social media. As a case for both sides, Reader's Digest asked the experts. They say it's fine, but comes with a risk. The industry, know your audience. Some offices more casual, maybe okay to bring a coffee in. It's more of a law firm with more of an official kind of a job, and it's not quite as casual. You may want to rethink that. The interview format. Many things that work fine over Zoom don't translate well into real life, and a large elaborate drink may be one of those. The drink type, if it's a closed, spill-free water bottle, the safest beverage choice. If it's an open coffee or one with a weak lid, that may make you look careless. And under no circumstances should you leave your used beverage cup on a desk or table, but someone else will have to clean it up for you. That could certainly not bode well for whether they make a choice in your direction or not.
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8: I'm Chief Meteorologist Jeff Lyons with your 14 First Alert forecast. For the overnight hours, clear and cool with a low of 48. On Tuesday, mostly sunny, a high of 75. Wednesday, sunny and mild with a high of 83. I'm Chief Meteorologist Jeff Lyons with your 14 First Alert forecast.
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12: They say the holy water's watered down, and this town's lost its faith. Our colors will fade eventually, so if our time is running out, day after day, we'll make the mundane a masterpiece. 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

0: Post Malone, Doja Cat, and I Like You, a happier song. Well, as you plan what costume to wear for Halloween, good to know what the hottest trends are so you don't become one of many Wednesdays at a party. Halloween Express and TikTok sharing the costumes flying off the shelves. A new twist on goth, the vamp romantic, wicked and practical magic witches, Calypso from the Odyssey, and animated movie characters and superheroes apparently are the big choices this year for costumes.
1: Cancer doesn't just affect one person. It affects families, friends, coworkers, and entire communities. Champion Ford is honored to support the Pink Mike Project and Cromwell Media in shining a light on cancer awareness, the importance of early detection, and the strength it takes to face a cancer diagnosis. We celebrate every survivor, stand beside those still fighting, and remember those who are no longer with us. Champion Ford is proud to be part of a community that comes together to support one another and bring hope to those affected by cancer.
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6: I'm Chief Meteorologist Jeff Lyons with your 14 First Alert forecast. For the overnight hours, clear and cool with a low of 48. On Tuesday, mostly sunny, a high of 75. Wednesday, sunny and mild with a high of 83. I'm Chief Meteorologist Jeff Lyons with your 14 First Alert forecast.
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2: And here's Clark with the weather. 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
4: I'm Chief Meteorologist Jeff Lyons with your 14 First Alert forecast. For the overnight hours, clear and cool with a low of 48. On Tuesday, mostly sunny, a high of 75. Wednesday, sunny and mild with a high of 83. I'm Chief Meteorologist Jeff Lyons with your 14 First Alert forecast.
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6: I'm Chief Meteorologist Jeff Lyons with your 14 First Alert forecast. For the overnight hours, clear and cool with a low of 48. On Tuesday, mostly sunny, a high of 75. Wednesday, sunny and mild with a high of 83. I'm Chief Meteorologist Jeff Lyons with your 14 First Alert forecast.
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7: I'm Chief Meteorologist Jeff Lyons with your 14 First Alert forecast. For the overnight hours, clear and cool with a low of 48. On Tuesday, mostly sunny, a high of 75. Wednesday, sunny and mild with a high of 83. I'm Chief Meteorologist Jeff Lyons with your 14 First Alert forecast.
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3: Hi, Julie.
4: Hey, guys. So excited to get a chance to talk to y'all. I've been listening to you since I was probably 10 years old.
5: Uh-huh. Thank you.
3: Well, we're excited to hear about your worst date ever. What happened?
4: You bet. So when I was in college, I was friends with a guy for at least a couple months before some flirtation started. And so he invited me out on a date to come on over, and he was going to cook dinner for us.
3: Nice.
4: This is really sweet. So we get a knock on the door, and turns out it's missionaries of some kind. Well, my guy, instead of the typical turn them away, let them know that they're on a date or something like that, proceeded to let them in.
3: Oh.
4: And proceeded to talk to them for about 45 minutes.
5: On the date?
4: On the date, yep. And then kind of at that point, I started secretly trying to work my way out the door because I realized this wasn't going anywhere. And definitely their conversation was starting to get pretty deep at this point. So I walk out, and probably 15 minutes later, as I'm walking towards my apartment, I get a text, and he says, "Hey, you left." but I had made dinner. I made us deer meat spaghetti.
2: Oh.
4: And then I replied, "But I'm vegan." Oh. And that was that.
2: Yeah.
5: Oh, yeah. That'll get it.
3: Guess he ended up having dinner with the missionaries.
2: Right? Yeah.
5: Hey, don't sleep on deer meat. I had deer sausage a couple weeks ago.
2: I hear you, but you don't
3: not on
2: spring
3: a first
2: that
3: date.
5: No,
2: yeah.
5: I get that.
3: Yeah. Julie might be into it. Like, she might love Bambi. And doesn't eat, you know? And she's also vegan.
2: She's vegan.
3: There's that. Thank you, Julie, for sharing. Yeah, you don't invite missionaries in on your birthday. What are you doing, bro?
2: Let's debate religions.
3: Uh-huh. What are you doing?
2: So romantic. Yeah.
0: Share your worst date ever story. Call or text 800-543-3548.
3: So I've been on TikTok a lot. I'm addicted to where you buy things, the auctions.
6: They got a great shop. They got a good stuff. They got great stuff.
3: Well, they got the shop, and then they got the auctions. And then the auction is where I've bought my new headphones.
7: Auctions is crazy.
3: That they finally arrived.
5: Oh, yeah. The thing that you were trying to not buy, but you bought.
3: I just wanted to see what it was like.
7: Is this the ones that it ended up costing more for shipping?
3: Yeah. And it was the one where I was just feeling it out. And then I noticed that it said I won. It said Jose won. And so I got nervous and I just shut off TikTok expecting it not to work, but it still charged my card. But I was back on it this weekend and I bought cologne.
7: Okay.
5: Dude.
3: For $20.
5: Was it a cologne that you're familiar with?
3: Jean-Paul Gaultier?
5: Okay, you are familiar with it.
3: It was the naked guy?
5: Yeah.
3: That one. And Kinsey had bought it for me when we had been dating early on.
6: And it's expensive. So you got it for $20?
3: For $20. And shipping on this one, I did check, was only $5.99.
7: Okay.
3: So that time, I came out.
5: That's a win.
3: Pretty well. And the guy before me bought it for
7: $82. Ooh.
3: Because the girl was like, "Oh, this is $250. And so it went to $82. And then she goes, "Let's do it again." And I got $20.
2: Anna Kelly wants this designer bag. And I went on eBay. I was like, she does not need a full price designer
6: bag.
2: Is
6: it a Berkey?
2: No, it's a Goyard.
3: Goyard, that's what, is it like, it looked like kind of like crumpled up, like.
2: It's just a big tote.
3: Yeah.
2: I don't get
6: bags
2: it.
6: Bags are in, even for men. Men are wearing designer bags too.
2: So there's a bidding war on one that's like new. The man says, "My wife just decided she doesn't want it anymore." I'm like, "Oh, well, let me try to get it." Shipping is $52.
5: Oh, worth it.
3: $52. Oh, I'll pick it up for
2: shipping?
3: That.
5: Yeah, right?
3: $52, that's too much.
7: For shipping is crazy.
6: Well, because bags are expensive and they're heavy.
3: Yeah. But how do these people make money? How do they get all these things and then they're selling it for so cheap on TikTok?
5: Well, I think this way they just charge you more for shipping, man.
6: Yeah,
5: I don't know.
2: eBay is a bidding war.
3: Yeah, that's eBay.
6: Is that a Christmas gift?
2: It would be her only Christmas gift if I get it. I told her I'll probably be out big because I'm not willing to pay a lot.
3: Well, get on TikTok because they might have it.
7: Yeah.
2: They won't have a real one on there.
3: But I think since I'm doing the auctions now a lot, I'm getting a lot of Get Ready With Me videos.
7: Okay, cute.
3: And they catch me. I'll be honest, they catch me. And there was this girl that's she was telling a story about babysitting. And I wonder how I would have felt as the parent if I would have hired her. Because she said, "I can work till 7 o'clock because I have another job." And the couple was new to the area, so they had found her word of mouth. And so she didn't really know them. And she said that around 6 o'clock, the mom hit her up and said, "Hey, we ran into some friends that we're new here, so we're trying to make friends. Ran into them, so we're going to stay out with them." And so she responded with saying, "Well, when are you guys coming home?" And the mom said, "About 1 o'clock, maybe 2 o'clock in the morning." Again, this girl had told him she had another job at 7. Yeah. So she relayed that message and said, I can't be here past 7. I have a family that I've babysat for years that I promised I would help out tonight. So the mom said, sorry, we're staying out, basically.
6: Oh, gosh.
3: So this girl found herself in a predicament. So she ended up calling her dad, and the dad said, call the non-emergency hotline, police. The police department.
5: Yeah.
3: And so she did. And she called the police department, and the police showed up to the house. And that's when the parents finally were ignoring calls, and the police was trying to call them. They were ignoring calls. They finally called back. And they were incredibly upset with her because she called the cops. But is she in the wrong?
6: No.
3: Right?
6: No,
3: like, if you're the babysitter, I would have done the same thing.
6: Now you're there held hostage because you have to take care of their kids? Because,
7: yeah, they took advantage of her time.
6: Because if she would have left without saying anything, then they would call the police on her for abandoning their children.
3: Right. And then the husband was like, well, you told my wife you were willing to stay till 2 a.m., so I guess the wife had lied to the husband. And she's like, no, I didn't.
5: Well, not that this would be a solution, but then you say, hey, well, I'm going to have to take your kid with me to my next job or something. You know, I mean, you don't want to leave the kid.
3: That's not,
5: then you're kidnapping.
2: Unless she works at the Kid Craddock Morning Show, that's not always allowed.
5: Right. Very true. That's very true.
6: The parents should have stopped what they're doing and go home and realize they messed up.
3: Right.
5: Yeah.
3: But I mean, that's the audacity of those parents to say, no, we hired you. I know you said 7 o'clock, but you're staying regardless of what you want.
6: Terrible timing because 7 p.m. is the time to go to dinner.
3: Right.
6: So it's like, that's the time we need you to babysit.
3: I know, but she told them.
5: She told them.
7: Right. So they should have found someone else to begin with. Somebody that didn't have a conflict.
3: Right.
7: Yeah. Right?
2: Mm. I don't know. Finding a babysitter is hard.
3: It is so hard.
5: It is. But an extra 5 or 10 minutes, 20 minutes, you know.
3: It's fine.
5: But an extra 4 hours, 5 hours.
2: Finding a good babysitter is hard, too. I remember Emma Kelly was so excited. I had a new teenager coming over to babysit. She was so excited because, you know, hanging out with an older kid.
5: Right.
2: And when I came home, the babysitter was just on the couch, on her phone, and my daughter was just sitting there just watching TV, so sad, heartbroken, because the babysitter ignored her all night.
3: I know.
5: Yeah.
3: I feel like I could tell I could tell the story now because nothing bad happened, and I don't think anything bad would have happened. But Kinsey and I needed a babysitter really bad one night, and our regular was out. So we hit up so many people, and they said, my friend can do it. And we kind of knew her from afar, but not very well. And so she came over, and she said she had to leave at 10, and we're like, cool. We got home at 10, and she picked up her bag, and I was like, oh, where are you going? She goes, work. And I go, oh, where do you work? And she said, at a club.
5: Okay.
3: And I go, oh, which club? Are you like a go-go dancer or something? And she goes, no, I'm a dancer.
7: Oh.
5: Oh.
3: And I said, oh, well, have a good night at work.
5: Yeah.
3: I had no idea.
2: Okay. There you go.
5: Did you tip her?
3: No,
5: I mean, for babysitting. For babysitting.
3: No, we paid her.
7: Work is work.
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1: I'm Chief Meteorologist Jeff Lyons with your 14 First Alert forecast. For the overnight hours, clear and cool with a low of 48. On Tuesday, mostly sunny, a high of 75. Wednesday, sunny and mild with a high of 83. I'm Chief Meteorologist Jeff Lyons with your 14 First Alert forecast.

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20: 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What a wonderful, beautiful morning we have. Here's Kelly Raspberry.
21: First one here today.
22: Wow.
21: I had to unlock the deadbolt.
22: Wow.
21: Right?
22: Imagine if we did that, Al.
20: Yeah.
22: Every day.
20: Right.
21: This is a big deal for me.
22: It is a big deal.
21: I haven't been first in
0: Kelly goes,
21: but maybe one time before.
0: Kelly goes, were you shocked that you didn't have to undo the bolt? And I was like, no, because I saw your car.
15: All right, that's it. What happened?
18: Yeah, what's the occasion?
0: What's your deal?
21: Robert kind of
20: white cheddar.
21: Subtly, our white cheddar producer kind of subtly let me know that maybe I need to start coming in earlier.
15: Okay. And you said I'm going to be first.
0: There's nothing subtle about white cheddar.
21: I got to get in that habit.
0: It wasn't there. It wasn't subtle. So
18: how did he subtly say that?
21: We need to start getting earlier. Yeah. So we're going to have to start doing stuff earlier.
20: To give credit, Trey was here already.
21: Well, I mean, as a...
20: Robert was here already.
0: Right.
20: But I was here already.
23: As the back...
21: You are not here
23: the back
21: yet.
23: Back alley people.
20: Bull Twinkie.
0: Oh, he said Bull Twinkie, Kelly.
21: Bull Twinkie.
0: When Al says Bull Twinkie, you know he means business.
21: I was just in my coffee pot. Perception, I was first one here.
0: There you go, Kelly. I'm going to give it to you.
21: Perception is reality.
0: We do have cameras, yeah. Kelly. We could check the instant replay.
21: No.
20: Here is JC Chavez.
0: So I was talking to my friend yesterday, and he said, Would you have enjoyed Austin City Limits this past weekend?
15: Oh, my gosh.
0: And my automatic response was absolutely not. It was mud fest. It looked just gross. And then I thought about that conversation we had, so I went back and I was looking at videos, and I changed my mind. I think you can mud correctly.
15: Yeah, Reagan went, and she said she had a great time.
0: As long as you don't wear clothes you love.
23: Yeah.
24: Right.
23: You can throw away.
0: As long as you wear a pair of shoes you don't care about.
23: Right.
24: Correct.
0: So as long as you go out there free, I think you could have a blast in the mud. But my automatic response was like, no, I'm there for looking cool and watching music.
24: I'm just concerned about showering afterwards because of the drain.
0: Yeah.
24: Getting it clogged with all that dirt.
0: All the mud.
24: Stuff. And then that long walk home with all that dirt stuck to you. Like, I imagine chafing.
0: And there's also, it's a festival, so you don't know what people are doing in the mud, right? Like, because people don't want to lose their spot. So that's the one thing I would worry about the most. But when you let yourself go, it's like when you were a little kid and you finally got to go play
20: in
0: a puddle of mud. And it was actually a lot of fun once you let yourself
21: have fun. I'd be checking for ringworm.
20: We did this.
0: Yeah, there's that too, Kelly.
20: Did you do this 5K with me?
0: I sure did, Al.
20: We were mudding, basically, on foot. We were doing this 5K obstacle thing. You had to go over telephone poles that were laying down.
0: There's a video.
20: Oh, my gosh. And my pants, they were so muddy, they fell off my body. They were heavy, and they just fell down to my knees.
0: Oh. Yeah, we've done a couple 5K mud runs. The last one I did, we stopped because there's like, you had to swim across the river.
20: Yeah.
0: And the rope that you were using for safety broke. And so there's people in the middle, like, drowning basically, and me and another guy had to go back and get them. There's another girl, I was like, I don't have the energy to do it, so another guy had to go. It was scary, so I'm not
20: one
0: doing
20: time
0: it.
20: My clothes were so muddy after going mudding, ATVing, I just made a little man in my garage with my muddy clothes,
0: and it hardened.
20: Yeah, I made a little man on the floor. It's like choose everything, just threw it there, took a picture of it, and then I threw all of that away.
21: There's no saving.
20: Here's Anna. Good morning.
15: Good morning. I would like to say a huge, massive thank you to the person that posted in the Anna's group chat Facebook group on how to make a michelada mocktail.
0: Oh, yeah?
15: Because I'm pregnant, so I can't drink alcohol, and I've been craving micheladas so badly. And they said just, you know, get like a homemade mix and just use Topo Chico instead of beer or a non-alcoholic beer. And so what I did is I got like the spicy V8 juice.
0: Uh-huh.
15: And I added some lime and Topo Chico, and it was euphoric.
0: The way that you can use Topo Chico or anything that's bubbly in place of alcohol, and it makes your mind feel like, I'm partying.
15: And it's not, honestly, it's not even the alcohol that I was craving. It was the flavor and the spiciness.
24: The tomato.
15: Yeah. Like, same goes for a Bloody Mary.
20: Mm. Yeah.
15: You know, it's like the flavor of the tomato. So, oh my God, it was so good. Well, good. So, that'll be on rotation.
0: Good michelada for the pregnant girl.
20: Here is part-time Justin.
24: So, I'm thoroughly enjoying the show. It's on Amazon Prime. Happy Amazon Prime Day. It's Invincible. It's a superhero who's over there, BA. He's got super strength. He can climb.
0: His dad is from another planet, and he met a human on Earth and made a baby, but he has superhero abilities from the other planet.
15: Can I tell you, this is the thing with all the young men, because my brother says it's his favorite show, and like half the dates I've gone on, they've talked about this show when we talk about TV.
24: Right, he's not the only superhero. There's other people on Earth that are superheroes as well. He gets like a superhero girlfriend. She's really cool as well. As I'm watching the show, I'm like, this is so cool. I find out that it's a real comic book that came out in 2003. And then I was like, can I get one of the comic books? I looked it up. Walmart sells them. The comic book is $6,000.
0: Well, yeah, the collectibles are.
24: Yes.
0: You could get affordable one.
24: Now I'm excited to talk to Boss Man George because Boss Man George is into comic books.
0: Now,
24: we may be able to strike a deal.
0: Before you get your kids all excited about Invincible, it is extremely graphic and gory, so it's not for kids. It's not for kids.
24: They're cussing. Yeah, it's like for adults. Like they're cussing.
0: They show body parts.
24: Blood is
18: animated body parts.
24: Yes. Yes.
0: Mostly
24: the gore. Getting knocked out.
0: Yeah, it's very, very, very, very graphic.
24: Love it. It's so good.
20: Here is Audrey. Good morning.
18: Good morning. I'm going to be so honest. I had a long moment in the mirror this morning where I was like, I don't feel like a hot girl today. Mm. I really just don't. It was somewhere between reapplying my eye tape and putting on ointment on my stitches that I was like, it's just not there today. Mm. And then, you know,
21: it's a healing process.
0: So you
21: girl.
0: Can't get Riley Green today?
18: No, I still could.
0: Okay.
18: But I think in honor of this horrible day, I need to have like a snapback revenge snatched up the sexy day tomorrow or something.
24: There you go.
20: Okay.
18: There you go. So I just need to break all the rules and wear makeup or something.
20: Boom.
15: Well, how long is the stitches recovery process?
18: They're taking them out Friday. But then I still have to abide by all this.
20: Well, you have black eyes,
0: right?
18: They're not black. No,
0: they're actually blues.
20: I can't see them, so I don't know.
18: I got tape on them.
0: She showed me and Justin yesterday. No,
20: that was a different question. Well, you have black guys.
0: Wow.
20: In the control room, here's Trey.
1: Good morning. So I went by the florist in HEB on Sunday to get my son's balloons blown up, and they have helium there, and they'll blow them up.
0: Yep. Yeah.
1: And there were two women working there. One was named Rose. One was named Clover. And I thought, oh, wow. Look, you have plant names. You're working with plants. It's all just kind of
18: nice.
1: It's all symbiotic. It works together. Mm-hmm. And so I stopped by HEB again yesterday and walked by. Clover was wearing a name tag that said Daisy, and they're doing bits.
0: So you fell for the bit.
1: I fell for the bit.
0: I don't blame you.
18: That's a good bit.
20: It is a good bit.
1: I nodded my head. All right, good job, everybody.
0: Tomorrow there's going to be chrysanthemum.
1: That's right. Pretty good. Good to meet you, Miss Anthemum.
20: I was by the meat department. I had a guy named Porkchop. His name tag.
1: Oh, was it your cousin?
20: Yes.
18: Oh, wow.
24: That was fast, not funny.
0: What's up, Big Al Mac?
20: Thank you, JC Chavez. So I sent my sister a semi-nudie yesterday.
0: That's a nice save.
18: Save that.
21: He does semi-nudes for us all the time in the studio.
0: For his sister?
20: So she's...
0: You're my sister.
20: My sister was asking me about the car accident that I had, and she asked, was I bruised or was I okay? And I said... Well, I have a couple of bruises.
18: And you had to show her?
20: And I showed her. I took a picture of my bruises.
21: You right up under my brother if he asked.
0: You're oblique.
21: Not if it was on my bosom.
0: Right.
20: Yeah, it's right up under my nippleage. You know, the breast.
0: It's the oblique. It's right below your
18: right.
0: Yeah.
18: But you took a picture of it to send her?
20: Yeah, and I sent it to her. And I was like, was that weird? Because I never sent my picture, upper nakedness to my sister.
21: I would have
20: before.
21: Sent it to my brother.
20: Yeah.
0: Now, if you would have sent one like you're completely naked, that's weird.
21: Yeah. Right.
0: But just showing that's all good.
20: Yeah. With no bruising on it.
15: Right. Yeah. There's no bruises.
20: Just fine.
0: Just got out of the shower.
21: She wanted proof that he wasn't lying.
20: Here's Anna with celebrity birthday.
15: Happy birthday to Bronny James.
0: Bronny.
15: He's 22 today.
0: He's only 22.
18: I know. That's what I was thinking.
15: Yeah. She has birthday with Addison Rae, who's 26.
20: That's LeBron. Did LeBron start playing before he was born? Yeah, right?
0: Start playing?
20: Yes, professionally.
0: He's been playing.
20: Yeah, he's been playing over 22 years.
0: 100%.
20: Wow.
0: And then got to play with him on a team.
20: Wow.
0: The other day he was my former teammate. He said my former teammate, son. Yeah, he was joking around.
15: That's funny. And Amy Jo Johnson is 56. She's Kimberly, the Pink Power Ranger.
0: Oh, yeah. Man, did I have a crush on her?
15: Yeah.
0: Yes, absolutely did.
15: I was going to say, I feel like a lot of boys did.
0: Uh-huh, we all did.
15: Today's National Taco Day.
0: Yum.
21: Taco Tuesday.
0: It is on Tuesday.
20: Yes.
21: Do you remember they had like a weird random, it wasn't on a Tuesday?
20: Yeah, it was some particular type of taco.
0: Doesn't feel right if it's not on a Tuesday.
15: Yeah, National Taco Day, National Noodle Day, and National Fruit at Work Day.
18: Mm. Oh, I love fruit.
0: Oh, we celebrate that.
21: Anna Al brought a banana.
0: What?
20: Yeah, and an orange.
21: Oh, and Anna brought a banana.
15: Yeah,
21: and
15: I always have a banana.
20: Yeah, same. It's my fruit of choice.
15: Same.
18: I'm an apple girl myself.
24: Me too.
0: I like kiwis.
15: Really?
24: Do you eat with the skin on or skin off?
0: See, I haven't tried the skin on yet, but I've seen that you're allowed to because it has a lot of nutrients
24: in it. I like it.
0: And apparently banana peels have a lot of nutrients, but I'm not going to do that
15: either.
0: I've
15: seen some people put the peels like in smoothies.
0: And I don't like when the Chinese food place puts the orange peel on orange chicken because then I accidentally bite it and it's too
24: bitter.
20: It's good for you, though.
0: Yeah, but I don't want it.
20: You know what?
0: Yep, so if all the Chinese restaurants could please just stop putting the...
20: I put the peel in all my peel. Make protein drinks.
0: Yeah, that's fine because it'll blend it up. Yeah. I don't want to chew it by itself. That's gross. Now, coming up here in 10 minutes, Anna, I know you're going to love this because you love books.
15: Yes, I do.
0: What if you could actually talk to the characters in the book? Because you can finally do that. And I'll tell you how in 10 minutes.
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4: Reporting for Cromwell Media News, I'm Rob Nichols. Sales of Indiana's blackout license plates have brought the state $13 million in revenue. The Bureau of Motor Vehicles says over 380,000 of the black and white plates have been sold in the past year. The Office of Governor Mike Braun says the money will be used toward a five-year modernization plan for the BMV. Braun says Hoosiers clearly like the blackout plate, and its success is helping us build a better BMV. The voters' rolls in Kentucky are smaller than they were at the start of last year. Numbers released by the State Board of Elections show there are nearly 5% fewer registered voters in the Bluegrass State than there were in January of last year. Kentucky Secretary of State Michael Adams removed some voters who have not participated in the last two federal election cycles because they are deceased or have moved out of state. Democrats lost over 8% of registered voters across the Commonwealth. Republican registrations fell by about 3%. A man is in custody in connection with a hit-and-run crash in Bowling Green that left the child injured. Court documents show 21-year-old Tyon Powell faces DUI and other counts. Police say Powell was intoxicated when he struck a child who was riding on a motorized scooter on Saturday. The victim was initially taken to medical center in Bowling Green before being flown to Vanderbilt Medical Center in Nashville. Find news, sports, and more at OwensboroRadio.com. I'm Rob Nichols.
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7: Generous sunshine across western Kentucky, highs at 77. Clear, chilly tonight, lows will dip to 50. Sunny on Wednesday, winds will pivot out the southwest, warmer, highs at 85. Our average high is at 75. Clear Wednesday night, lows down to 57. Mostly sunny on Thursday, high temps in the lower 80s. I'm 14, First Alert, meteorologist Byron Douglas.
8: Oh, I leave quite an impression. 5 feet to be.

0: He was bullied so much.
1: Just a movie.
2: But it was different. I didn't see the movie, but I think she was picked on and isolated, and then it all manifested right. in this, like, people
0: Which
2: dying.
0: Is how Matilda got superpowers, because she was bullied.
1: I don't think I've ever seen Matilda.
2: Oh,
0: girl,
2: it's a good
0: you're missing
2: movie.
0: Out.
1: Yeah.
2: Oh, yeah. With Danny DeVito and Rhea Perlman.
1: Oh, Danny DeVito's
2: movie.
1: In it?
2: Mm-hmm. Yeah.
0: Miss Trunchbull, you'll never look at chocolate cake the
3: That's
0: same.
3: All I was just thinking. Is it's so When good. I hear that movie, I think of the cake.
0: The so, cake is...
1: So it's a scary movie, kind of?
0: So no, kind of, sort of. Trunchbull's scary.
1: A little scary.
2: It's really good. Huh. That was one of Emma Kelly's favorites. And they turned it into a Broadway musical, and I took her to see it. And oh. Yeah, it's really good.
0: And you don't want to go to the Chokey.
1: I don't want to go to the Chokey.
0: That's like
1: the Tension. Okay, I'm not going to go to that. All right, well, we got Morning Show Money coming your way here in about 20 minutes, Kid Nation. And this morning, the Kid Craddock Morning Show is sponsored by our friends at Prize Picks. Football's heating up. We got baseball playoff action right now. We got hockey just started. Basketball right around the corner. Everybody's pulling up. And Prize Picks has all your picks in one place. Now, to play, you just pick 2 to 6 players across any sport. Just pick more or less on their stat projections. 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
3: ABC News, I'm Sherry Preston. President Trump campaigning in Nebraska, signing off on an order to allow a type of tax-free diesel normally restricted to farms to be used on the roads. That could bring down prices. He also talked about keeping Iran from getting a nuclear weapon and joked about an Iranian attack.
4: It's a small price to pay for keeping the world safe, keeping our country safe. They could take out a city. Let them take out Los Angeles. Let them take out San Diego. This is a very small price to pay.
3: Health officials keeping an eye on Russia after reports of a case of pneumonic plague killing a lab worker in Siberia. Former White House COVID response coordinator Dr. Ashish Jha.
5: If it was a vial broke, somebody got infected, it would be unlikely that it would lead to a quarantining and monitoring of 200 people. So that makes me concerned that there might be something else happening.
3: This is ABC News.
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5: Generous sunshine across western Kentucky, highs at 77. Clear, chilly tonight, lows will dip to 50. Sunny on Wednesday, winds will pivot out the southwest, warmer. Highs at 85, our average high is at 75. Clear Wednesday night, lows down to 57. Mostly sunny on Thursday, high temps in the lower 80s. I'm 14, First Alert, meteorologist Byron Douglas.

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16: ABC News, I'm Sherry Preston. Protests at Cornell. After the lawsuit filed by a woman identified only as Jane Doe, saying she was raped at a frat 2 years ago. ABC News obtaining recordings of phone calls she made with some of the fraternity brothers she is now accusing of attacking her. And one, she says she was completely and totally intoxicated. Amid worries about reports of a death due to pneumonic plague in Russia, Secretary of State Marco Rubio is calling on that country to be more transparent.
17: Suffice it to say, we're watching it very closely. And I think the whole world is watching it very closely, because depending on what we learn about it, we would know how to respond.
16: A worker at a specialized lab in Siberia died. President Trump says he's making tax-free diesel that's normally restricted to places like farms available to everyone to try to drive down diesel prices. British officials say they've made another arrest in connection with a suspected terror plot at an American airbase. This is ABC News.
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2: Morning.
3: How you feeling today, buddy?
2: I'm doing pretty good. How about you guys?
3: Doing excellent. Now, we're here to support you while you talk about your worst date ever.
4: We're here for you.
3: We're here for you, Derek.
2: All right. Well, this is a long time ago. I went out with a girl to a club in Fort Worth. While we were dancing, she ended up getting into a small scuffle with somebody on the dance floor.
5: Oh, no.
2: So I immediately pulled her off, and she went to the bathroom to go get herself cleaned up. I waited for a few minutes until she came back out. I suggested for us to go ahead and just leave at that point. So she was walking in front of me, and she randomly grabbed a beer bottle from one of the tables.
6: Oh, no.
2: And I didn't put two and two together of what was happening. And by the time I could say, hey, what are you doing with that? I look up and I see the other girl that she just had to scuffle with. And she takes the bottle and smashes it over her head. Oh. And it strikes blood, and there's blood going everywhere. Oh, and there's off-duty officers. They see it and immediately put her in handcuffs and haul her off. And that was it.
3: Damn. Wow. You didn't even get a kiss.
2: No.
4: Did you bail her out?
2: No, sure didn't. I did, and that was the last time I seen her. I bailed her out the next morning and took her home.
4: You're such a gentleman to do that.
2: What? Yeah. That was it.
5: That was nice of you.
3: Now, Derek, I know she got into a little kerfuffle or a...
4: That's more than a little kerfuffle.
3: Do you remember why she got into this fight with this girl?
2: I think she had gone to this club previously. Obviously not with me, but I think she had beef with this girl at this club, just, you know, from a different incident, which I really knew nothing about.
3: Turf wars over here.
2: Hey, if Big Al is there, just let him know that I am a police officer and walks ahead at you. So I'll probably run into him from time to time.
6: Man. I appreciate it, brother, and thank you for everything you do.
3: Yeah, be safe out there.
2: Thank you, guys.
3: We should have asked him if he was at your accident.
6: If he worked my accident. There were about four or five of them there.
4: I bet he would have brought it up if he was there.
6: Yeah, you're probably right, Kelly. But one of the officers there did say that he and his mom listened to us years ago.
3: Oh, that's good.
6: And he's been listening to us for 7 years. No, 16 years. I'm sorry. He's been a police officer 7 years.
3: Shout out, officer. Was the hot cop there?
6: The one that I've...
3: You've been kind of...
6: It's kind of a...
3: What? Touch and go? Now.
6: I was kind of hitting on this one cop.
3: Uh-huh.
6: But there's another cop with the same name.
3: Right.
4: Oh.
6: And so I think there was a...
5: Miscommunication?
6: I think.
3: So now you're going on a date with the other one?
6: Well... Anyway.
7: What's the name?
6: No, I don't even want to go into it now.
3: I see what you're doing. We're not going to front her out like that.
6: No,
3: just
6: no.
3: In case this does...
5: What are the odds, though?
6: Yeah. Yeah.
3: What are the odds?
4: Because it's not a real common name.
5: Right.
3: And also...
8: Uh-oh. Breaking news.
6: What happened?
3: The State Fair of Texas is on fire.
6: Say what?
3: Yeah. I mean...
5: Like, everyone's having a good time?
3: The Midway?
7: How bad?
3: It's pretty big. It looks like it's one of those booths that we play games, and I can't tell what game it is, but...
5: I see billowing smoke.
4: Chicken in a pot?
3: Might be, Kelly.
6: Oh, no, that's my favorite game.
3: I can't tell what game it is, but definitely a lot of money is being burned up because you know how much those toys are, the prizes. Yeah.
5: Oh, no.
3: But it's a pretty big...
6: Why don't they get some of the water from the rubber duckies and toss it on the fire?
7: For real.
3: And Justin, weren't you trying to go today?
7: I'm trying to go today.
3: So they
7: better put it out.
3: Justin's got a free corn dog coupon he wants to use.
7: I got a coupon voucher and I'm going to use it.
5: I bet they'll figure it out by then.
3: That'll be fine.
7: It's early in the day. It's got to be an electrical issue or something.
6: Or you've already determined the cause of the fire.
3: Electrical issue?
7: Yeah. One of the games or something.
3: Or like, what if somebody's like, I don't feel like working today?
6: Something that we did on the show at the State Fair years ago turned into a catchphrase for our show. I was going asking carnies just random questions.
3: Uh-huh.
6: And at the end of the bit, I just said, have a good circus. And
4: it wasn't there. It was at the circus.
6: It would make more sense if that was at the circus.
4: But
3: you got your own.
4: It was at the circus.
6: Why would I say have a good fair? That didn't even sound good.
4: Could have a good circus.
5: Because you didn't.
3: So you weren't at the fair. You were at the circus.
4: You went to the... We had a carny dating game.
3: It was still
4: game.
3: Carnies, but it was at the circus.
4: We had a carny dating game.
5: So this has nothing to do with the fair.
3: Right. And I wasn't even here. I just remember Kelly and Kid talking about
5: it. But I can see why you would get the fair and the circus confused.
7: I feel like Carney is he's
4: just having a false.
7: I think we need to start calling him clown.
6: I had a car accident the other day, and I hit my head.
3: Yeah, you hit your head? I thought it was your rib.
6: It was rib, head. It was all.
4: He hit it all.
6: It's all connected.
3: Now,
6: it's all
3: connected. Do the people that work the fair, do they live like in a community and they travel together?
4: Yeah, a lot of them do.
3: They do,
4: sometimes,
3: right?
4: Sometimes they have local people hire, but some do travel, you know.
3: Oh, that's cool.
5: Like performers? Yeah.
3: So they just go around the country.
4: They run the rides and run some of the attractions.
3: The game attendance, the rides.
6: Well, it's just like these people that do like the festivals, like the arts festivals. Like some of them, that's all they do. Like they travel to different cities to different festivals.
4: Yeah, have
6: on
4: you
6: the
4: seen
6: weekend.
4: Like the big campers and stuff? They have like a whole community that travels with
6: their goods and their wares.
3: And they live right there, right? At the fair for the time being.
6: Like you said, they have a little RV or whatever.
3: So then they party at night?
6: Yeah.
7: When everyone leaves, they get to enjoy it.
5: But I feel like that could also be kind of scary.
3: Oh, that's, I don't know. It sounds so much fun.
6: And I know one dude that has one of these Halloween setups, right? Like a scary house. You know, you pay $40 to walk through it.
5: Yeah, haunted house.
6: That's all he does. Like, he has that
3: for like money.
6: A month and a half out of the year. He makes enough money to sustain himself for the entire year out of that bad boy.
3: Yeah, that's the move right there.
6: If you can do that.
3: Yeah.
6: But you're taking a heck of a chance. But, I mean, I'll go in on it with you if you want to do one.
7: A haunted house?
3: Something that would just work like a month and a half.
6: Yeah, we pay Justin to go in there and
4: what are you going to do the rest of the year?
3: What am I going to do the rest of the year?
7: Vacation.
4: I stayed home 2 days because it was raining and I was so bored.
3: So much time for activities, Kelly.
4: I had TV. I had food.
3: Like right now, Big Al and I could be like, there's a fire at the fair. Let's go put it out.
6: Boom. We ain't doing nothing.
3: We ain't got nothing but time.
5: What are you still doing here?
6: Well, we're not there yet. Yeah, we're working.
8: They don't have their haunted house yet.
7: I just picture a whole bunch of clowns with water hoses trying to put it out.
5: No, it's coming out of the flowers
3: This is the fair, not the circus.
6: Again, y'all are mixing up
3: the circus and the fair.
5: Have a good fair.
3: You know what I mean?
5: I guess.
3: Ooh, I wonder if there's been like the carnival people that meet each other and they marry each other and then you're born into it now.
5: Oh, I'm sure.
6: Yeah.
7: Definitely.
3: Oh.
5: I'm sure. When we were in Florida and we learned all about the circus, there was like circus nepotism.
3: We were there with Wendella.
4: Wendellas?
3: Yeah, he walks on the tightrope.
4: What is it?
6: That's
3: a different one.
6: Yeah, different one.
3: Yeah, that's different.
7: The Barnum Circus.
3: Barnum and Bailey.
5: We learned a lot about the circus. Not the fair.
7: But I'm going to go to the fair, and I'm going to get a fried Snickers, I'm going to get some corn dogs, and then they have a pickled pizza that everyone's talking about.
3: And then check on the booth.
7: Right.
6: Yeah. Take some marshmallows just in case.
3: Let's give away some morning show money. Now this is circus, right? Let's give away some money. Our phone number is 800-543-3548. Kelly Raspberry, give me a number.
4: I'm going to go with straight up 60.
3: Caller number 60. You will choose one of us to throw that dart and win you some money here in 10 minutes.
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11: Reporting for Cromwell Media News, I'm Rob Nichols. Sales of Indiana's blackout license plates have brought the state $13 million in revenue. The Bureau of Motor Vehicles says over 380,000 of the black and white plates have been sold in the past year. The Office of Governor Mike Braun says the money will be used toward a five-year modernization plan for the BMV. Braun says Hoosiers clearly like the blackout plate, and its success is helping us build a better BMV. The voters' rolls in Kentucky are smaller than they were at the start of last year. Numbers released by the State Board of Elections show there are nearly 5% fewer registered voters in the Bluegrass State than there were in January of last year. Kentucky Secretary of State Michael Adams removed some voters who have not participated in the last two federal election cycles because they are deceased or have moved out of state. Democrats lost over 8% of registered voters across the Commonwealth. Republican registrations fell by about 3%. A man is in custody in connection with a hit-and-run crash in Bowling Green that left the child child injured. Court documents show 21-year-old Tyon Powell faces DUI and other counts. Police say Powell was intoxicated when he struck a child who was riding on a motorized scooter on Saturday. The victim was initially taken to medical center in Bowling Green before being flown to Vanderbilt Medical Center in Nashville. 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I'm Rob Nichols.
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20: Generous sunshine across western Kentucky, highs at 77. Clear, chilly tonight, lows will dip to 50. Sunny on Wednesday, winds will pivot out the southwest, warmer. Highs at 85, our average high is at 75. Clear Wednesday night, lows down to 57. Mostly sunny on Thursday, high temps in the lower 80s. I'm 14, First Alert, meteorologist Byron Douglas.

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5: ABC News, I'm Sherry Preston. Amid protests at Cornell University over the allegations of rape at a frat, ABC News is learning more about what the members of that fraternity did to try to deal with it afterwards. Here's ABC's Aaron Katursky.
6: ABC News reviewed text messages some of the frat brothers exchanged that appear to show a scramble to contain the fallout after Cornell temporarily suspended the Chi Phi chapter. When was the last time you spoke to Jane Doe? The fraternity president asked. Yesterday. What's the plan of action? Should I call her? I don't think she would have reported this. ABC News also obtained videos of interviews with witnesses, one of whom tells Cornell investigators the fraternity brothers tried to get their story straight.
5: Secretary of State Marco Rubio calls for transparency from Russia amid worries about the death of a worker at a plague research institute in Siberia. The $81 billion deal merging Skydance with Warner Brothers is done. The two companies officially finishing the deal this morning. This is ABC News.
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2: That sounds pretty fun.
3: Yeah, my very first craving was Frosted Flakes, which is something I haven't had in like 20 years.
4: Yeah.
3: Mm. I hadn't even thought about Frosted Flakes in 20 years. And then suddenly I was like, I need them right now.
4: Maybe we retool one of our bits to, does that make me pregnant?
2: Right, yeah. Like your food cravings. She wrote, my newly pregnant cousin says she sits in the Jersey Mike's parking lot once a week and cries because she wants cold cuts so bad.
3: Aww.
2: She also craves Caesar salad. But can you imagine driving up and seeing a pregnant lady just crying in the Jersey Mike's parking lot like once a week? You're like, what's going on?
5: Yeah. It's hormonal.
3: Yeah.
2: Also from the text, Alex wrote us and said, hey, it's National Coaches Day today as well. So shout out to all the coaches listening on their way to work.
4: Shout out, coach.
2: Yeah, shout out to all the coaches, man, because you realize how many hours they put in during their season, because not only are they at school teaching, then they got to stay after school.
4: Shout out, Trey. Are you still coaching?
6: Yes, sir.
4: All right. Shout out, JC. Are you still coaching?
2: I am still coaching.
4: I know you, everybody knows you coach.
2: I think this is more of a for like the coach, the people that are getting paid for it. Trey and I are public servants, basically.
6: Volunteers.
2: We volunteer. But like last night, my daughter had a volleyball game, and these coaches went to class, and they were there till 10 o'clock, and then they have to go back home after that.
6: And grade papers.
2: And still have to do their job. So shout out to all our coaches listening this morning. I know it's a lot of work, and you do it for our kids. Now, a couple headlines here. Today is National Taco Day. We talked about that in the last break. Now, in a survey online, 2% of people, and I call such a cap on this one, 2% of people have never eaten a taco. Mm. Not one, not accidentally.
5: Thank you. Huh. Don't give me crap. I've had tacos. I haven't had Frosted Flakes, but I've had tacos.
2: You haven't had Frosted Flakes?
5: Nope.
2: 53% of Americans prefer soft tacos over the hard tacos.
6: Oh, I agree.
2: I don't mind. I'll eat whatever.
3: Yeah. I'm 10 out of 10 times.
4: And 100% of the people prefer flour instead of corn?
2: No, corn is the more popular one.
6: I do like
2: traditional.
6: I do like corn flour.
2: 100%.
3: For a street taco, yes. It is corn 100%
6: of the time. Little ones with cilantro, onion, and some lime and salsa.
2: I know we have this argument all the time, but corn tortillas are the preferred taco.
6: Whoa.
2: And if you
6: for
2: tell...
6: For the little ones.
2: And please, in front of your Mexican friends, please don't tell us you prefer a flour tortilla on a street taco.
5: Not going to be friends with us anymore.
2: No, we'll be friends with you, but we're going to go in our little Mexican corner and judge you.
6: And judge.
3: And talk about you in Spanish.
2: Yeah, we're going to talk about you in Spanish. Be like,
5: you're going to go to your casita and criticize us?
2: That's right, Kelly.
5: Yes.
2: What we're going to do.
7: I don't know the word for corner.
4: Oh, I want you hacienda, maybe?
2: Now.
7: What's a corner? I don't know what corner.
4: I don't know. How do you say
5: la
4: corner?
5: La corner.
3: Esquina.
2: La esquina.
5: La cena.
2: Esquina.
5: Esquina.
2: That's right. Good. Great pronunciation.
3: But I liked casita.
2: Also, when asked which topping can ruin a taco, I agree with this one. Cilantro was the most popular answer.
5: That's love. I don't like cilantro.
3: Give me more cilantro on the taco. Make the tortilla out of cilantro.
6: Give me a cilantro salad.
2: Cilantro tastes like soap to me.
6: I love it.
7: Oh, finally, JC.
2: Yeah.
7: Here we go.
2: It tastes like soap to you, too?
7: I don't know if it's necessarily soap. I just know I don't like it.
5: I don't like it either. I don't know what it tastes like, but I don't like it.
2: And also, black olives are the second topping that ruins the taco.
3: Who's putting black olives
2: on? I've seen it. I've seen it in some places. I'm like, what are you doing?
7: I've seen it.
4: So
3: yeah, but usually on a taco.
2: Usually it's a taco that's in a flour tortilla.
7: Like in a Mexican taco salad, they'll put black olives.
4: I mean,
2: yeah, that's fine. Salad's
4: isn't a
2: fine.
4: Taco really a smaller version of a pizza folded up? I mean, with a thinner crust. I mean,
6: there's
4: it's really the same thing.
6: Well, there is marinara. Really
2: I guess the Dilla is there.
4: Same kind of thing. I mean, it's really cheese.
2: A taco is a Mexican hot dog.
5: What?
3: Meat
2: with a thing around it, and it's folded.
6: But they all taste different, so it's not
2: They all taste different.
5: Hmm.
2: if we're trying to get it like that.
6: If I got pizza and you gave me a taco.
2: Right. It's not the same. It doesn't hit the same.
3: Now, I wouldn't be mad.
2: A lot of places are offering taco-related discounts and promotions today, so many of them are loyalty programs. You're probably going to have the app, but if you're looking for free tacos, get on there, because if they... serve tacos, most likely.
7: Deals.
2: Yeah, they'll have some.
7: Mexican yesterday on Monday with Mama, though. I don't know if I can do that.
4: Yeah, it's Mexican Monday.
2: You got to do it again, Kelly. It's Taco Tuesday.
7: No, I had a chili relleno.
2: Chile relleno.
7: And a chicken enchilada.
4: Did y'all see the news story about the Taco Bell 50K, I believe it was. And they're running a 50K.
2: And
4: they
2: had
4: to stop at a Taco Bell like every, I don't know, every 5K or every 2K, whatever it was.
2: That sounds dangerous.
4: 12 Taco Bells in while you're running a 50K.
2: That's dangerous.
3: That's crazy.
4: Oh, very
3: it's
4: crazy.
3: It's like a beer mile, but worse.
4: Yes.
2: By the way, Taco Bell does have the best hard taco because that Doritos Locos taco.
6: It's good.
2: Ooh, that thing slaps. You put a little sour cream in there. Now, for all you book lovers.
3: Yes.
2: Audible is basically letting you talk to the characters in your audiobook now.
5: This is like AI.
2: They're testing an AI feature where you can actually have a conversation with a character. The first one is Dracula. So you can talk to Dracula, or you can talk to Renfield, and you can finally ask the guy who eats bugs, dude, you all good? The character responds to you in real time. Audible says it's designed to stay within the author's story and personality. So I don't know if the character is going to be evolving as you talk to them. It's currently a limited beta, but imagine where this could go. You could talk to Harry Potter, maybe the cast from The Hunger Games.
4: Can we do it with the Bible?
2: Lord of the Rings.
3: Oh. It's only a matter of time.
6: I want to talk to Jesus.
2: Do we want to combine the Bible and AI?
3: Didn't they already do that?
7: Oh, yeah, they have great videos.
4: Talk to Morgan Freeman,
7: where they bring like some of the Bible stories to life,
4: yeah.
7: And they
4: yeah,
7: have
4: those are pretty cool.
7: Like the young Bible characters narrating what's happening. It's oh, that's really cool. It's a cool way to expose people. Yeah.
2: And they have those
7: Bible.
2: Like Instagram profiles, like Chloe versus History, yeah. where they visit.
3: But
2: historical.
3: Didn't we do a story once about like a video chat with Jesus or something?
5: Yes.
2: Yeah, video chat.
3: Like
2: with
3: we
2: Jesus.
3: Talked about it. And we were like, that's kind
5: AI
3: of like
5: Jesus.
3: Crossing
7: a line.
3: Yeah.
4: Yeah.
2: I don't know.
4: Yeah.
2: I'll talk to Dracula.
4: I wouldn't do that.
2: I'll talk to Dracula real quick. Now, imagine you're a high school student. And it's a feel-good story, but I could see some high school students being upset by this. So Evergreen High School in Colorado just crowned two very popular members of the school as homecoming royalty. They're therapy dogs, Polenta and Noreen.
5: Aww.
2: So imagine you're one of the guys or one of the girls that wants to be homecoming
4: right.
2: king or homecoming
4: got
2: queen.
4: Beat by a dog.
2: And you get beat by a dog. Not
6: no.
2: just one, both.
6: I'm mad.
7: I don't know if a guy cares as much as a girl, though.
2: Yeah.
7: Some of those girls, that's been their dream their whole life.
2: I mean, they campaign for this.
6: And
2: you know?
6: The dog right. doesn't care.
2: The dog
6: just wants a treat.
2: The dogs have been helping students and staff since school. They did have a school shooting. It rocked the community. So they've been helping since that. Since last year. And they offer comfort
7: in the
2: hallway.
7: It's not like they were trying
2: hallway.
7: To stick it to Becky.
4: Right.
2: But I could still picture somebody talking trash about the dog and, you know, like, oh.
7: Right.
2: Yeah. Polenta is such a beast.
6: I lost to a dog.
2: And I don't know if we've noticed, but everything costs way more now, including
4: really?
2: Haircuts. Some people are paying $200 for a haircut.
4: Say what?
2: At fancy salons.
7: That's ridiculous.
2: Not normal, right?
4: Even for ladies, that's a lot, right?
7: That, you can do that, but that's
3: yeah.
4: I mean, unless
7: ludicrous.
4: You're getting like braids 200? Or a weave,
6: like
4: or something
6: the athletes,
4: like that.
6: Athletes pay that much
2: for you to show up at work the next day and nobody say your
7: exactly.
2: hair looks good.
7: Mm-hmm.
3: Yeah, I mean, I have to go, I mean, not that I have to, but I prefer to go to a curly hair specialist, and I only get my hair cut once a year.
2: Right.
3: So I do pay, like, probably $200.
2: Now, that's on the high end. $200 is on the high
3: definitely.
2: End.
3: Definitely. But if you're still paying $30 a month to go get your hair cut.
2: The average cost is $56. For women, the average is $69. Men are paying $43. And this is why when my barber goes, how come you haven't been here in 3 months? That's why.
4: Because it's $200, yeah. Buddy.
2: It's because for us, it's average $40.
6: I get a beard trim and a haircut for $50, and that's including tip.
2: The beard trim is more, I didn't know it was extra. And I don't have much to work with. So when he says, would you like me to touch up the beard? And it's like an extra $10.
4: Do they really call it a beard?
6: Because they do a really good job.
2: Thank you. I mean, they should give me a
6: beard.
2: Discount.
6: Yeah.
2: I have nothing. Or the eyebrows?
7: Yeah, I got fooled on that one time, too.
4: You got what?
7: Where they're like, let me just pluck a couple of your eyebrows and they end up charging.
4: Oh, yeah.
3: They make it sound so casual.
2: Yeah. The upsells are real.
4: That's like the bartender. Hey, you want to make it a double? Yeah. Hit that eyebrow, hit that nose hair for you right quick.
2: Sometimes the double at the bar does. Hey, they'll give you like.
4: I'm just going to hit my pits while you're at it there, buddy.
2: Actually, that'd be nice. I wouldn't mind that.
7: Do a full body wax.
2: You know what? Let's go down. All right. So how do you feel about 3D printed salmon? An Israeli company called Stakeholder Foods just officially launched their 3D printed salmon in stores under the brand Perfecta. They're also selling 3D printed steaks, chicken, hamburgers, other types of fish.
7: They print it with They just
2: with a 3D printer. And it's plant based. It's plant meat.
7: So it's just flavored.
2: I watched the video of it and it does end up looking like a salmon fillet, but
6: I'm curious to try it.
4: Yeah.
2: But how many preservatives do
4: mess with my
2: they have to use to like get it?
6: If it's plant based, probably not a lot. But I've had those Impossible chicken nuggets. They taste just like chicken, right.
7: I had a veggie burger. I don't even remember the brand. It was nasty.
4: I bet you ate the whole thing, though.
7: But I've had some other ones that are, there were four in the pack, and I ate two, and I'm thinking about throwing the other two away. Al,
4: you? No,
7: I know.
2: My friend gave me vegan queso once.
5: They have that.
2: It was made with nuts.
5: It's so expensive. It's like $8, a jar.
2: It was
6: a lot of nuts.
2: It tasted like queso, but not like the queso I want to eat.
6: You like the soy chorizo?
2: Love soy chorizo.
6: And that's not real meat.
2: That's chorizo just introducing itself to you.
7: I am chorizo.
3: Nice.
2: Soy chorizo.
6: I'm chorizo.
2: That is pretty good, though. My wife makes soy chorizo a lot. All right, well, you're caught up with the headlines right there, Kid Nation, but we got to catch you up with the celebrity gossip coming up here in 10 minutes. What you got, Kelly?
7: Well, it had to happen sooner or later, but who bumped Ella Langley down to number 2?
2: Oh, no.
7: And she's still not divorced, but Jessica Simpson has herself a boyfriend. We'll talk about that and more when we come back.
0: Pop in. Dirty pop. And win.
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22: Generous sunshine across western Kentucky, highs at 77. Clear, chilly tonight, lows will dip to 50. Sunny on Wednesday, winds will pivot out of the southwest, warmer. Highs at 85, our average high is at 75. Clear Wednesday night, lows down to 57. Mostly sunny on Thursday, high temps in the lower 80s. I'm 14, First Alert, meteorologist Byron Douglas.

She'll be alright. No riding shining armored knight. She will save herself this time. And in fact, tonight, she did confirm. The cold never lasts, my darling. It just teaches the heart

0: The late, great Pop Smoke, can you believe it's been 6 years since he passed away? He died much too soon at just the young age of 20 years old back in 2020. So that was What You Know About Love. Right here, we know we got a great soundtrack for your Tuesday, so stick around. More of your favorites are coming up just around the corner next.
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8: Generous sunshine across western Kentucky, highs at 77. Clear, chilly tonight, lows will dip to 50. Sunny on Wednesday, winds will pivot out the southwest, warmer. Highs at 85, our average high is at 75. Clear Wednesday night, lows down to 57. Mostly sunny on Thursday, high temps in the lower 80s. I'm 14, First Alert, meteorologist Byron Douglas.
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0: That is Gracie Abrams, who has a pretty cool plan for Halloween because she's the musical guest on Saturday Night Live for their Halloween episode. Now, it's a little extra special because Halloween falls on a Saturday this year, so she's actually going to be there performing live on Halloween night. It is definitely going to be a vibe.
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2: Good afternoon. This is Erin with Cromwell Media. We are gearing up for the Pink Mic Project on October 8th, and we have Mr. Chad Hart from the Owensboro Health Foundation in the studio with us today. Chad, how are you today?
3: Good. Thanks for having
2: me. Good. Absolutely. Last year was such a great event, and we're hoping to make it even bigger and better and continue it year by year. So we just want you to kind of give us a rundown of the mission of the Owensboro Health Foundation.
3: Yeah, so I think everyone's kind of familiar with Owensboro Health's mission, and we mirror that. Where Owensboro Health is to heal the sick, mm-hmm. ours is to help heal the sick. And so we're not clinicians. We are fundraisers by heart and by nature. And so we take our talents and turn that into taking people's gifts and turning that into access to care and innovation for our clinicians so they can help heal the sick.
2: And so whenever it comes to cancer care, how do the donations from events that go to the foundation help those types of patients?
3: It can help in a bunch of different ways, but some of the specific ways, we have access rooms. So oftentimes we think, okay, I just need to go get cancer treatment. Unfortunately, we got people in our community who think, I need to put food on the table. I'll get cancer care when it's convenient. Well, sometimes it's not convenient for everybody. Right. And so putting food on the table is the mass priority, or taking care of gas in the car to get to the appointment is the priority. And so, you know, we do things around access to care, which are, you know, gas vouchers. You have to be an established patient.
2: Right.
3: at the Mission Memorial Cancer Center. And we have food pantry and, like, clothing items, things of that nature to help people who are in need. You know, I guess the one thing that really stuck out to me, I've been here nearly 4 years now, and we had a patient come in, and they are well-to-do. They had great insurance. They have great incomes. Mm-hmm. They're great family support systems. And they're behind a young lady in line who didn't have all of those same privileges. And they came away and kind of coined the term, cancer isn't the worst thing that some people are fighting.
2: Right.
3: And so that's why they helped start the resource room. And so we're privileged to be able to fund that. And we've also had other companies in town get their employees together and do drives for that.
2: Yeah.
3: And then our cancer center staff, I mean, they are true servant hearts. They help the people, and they do the resource room thing. So
2: right.
3: Just all around great efforts.
2: Right. And it is sad that there are people who have to make that decision between taking care of their family first or taking care of this awful thing that's happening to them. So I don't think that people realize that probably happens more often than not.
3: No. And as a matter of fact, I believe most of us listening, and most of us even in the cancer center or around the whole 18-county system and into southern Indiana, we think, okay, if we have a cancer diagnosis, we go internal. How do we take care of me and I? For a lot of our individuals, the ones that we support through our foundation dollars, the first thing they think about is, how does it take care of everyone around me?
2: Right.
3: They are the rock of the family.
2: Right.
3: And, you know, sometimes not having that financial resource in place, whether that be proper insurance or dollars coming into your bank account, oftentimes they think, I have to put food on the table for this family, or I am the caregiver to someone else.
2: Right.
3: I'm not thinking about me, so I will put my treatment on hold, and we don't believe that's the way it should be done.
2: Right, and it's not, like, you know, like I said, it probably happens more, and people don't really see that because those people probably just don't want to admit that that's a choice that they have to make. So as far as that goes and the support of cancer resources in our region, what is your hope for the future? I know there was a huge step with the foundation this year and for Owensboro Health in general with the mammogram bus.
3: Yes, yes.
2: Which is amazing. And it's awesome that is something that we were able to get for our community. But things like that, are there any things in the future that you also want to see happen?
3: you know.
2: Other than cancer just going away in general.
3: If we're talking about Chad, yes, right. cancer goes away. If we're talking about reality, it's access to care and that you don't have to make that decision.
2: Right.
3: Whatever the means are to get to where you don't have to make that decision, that's my hope. You know, you did mention the mobile mammography unit. Mm-hmm. We made a little bit over $1 million investment to make that come to life, and friends down at Brewco in Muhlenberg County built that for us. I do recall we had someone reach out to us, a dear friend at OH, and she said, "Hey, I don't know if you thought about this, but we're going into these areas where women haven't had access to care. Mm-hmm. They might be 65 years old, never had a mammogram. Are you prepared for the mammograms for life to explode?" And that's one of the funds that we
2: right.
3: fund.
2: Right.
3: And I said, that's the whole reason we did it.
2: Right.
3: we hope.
2: Yeah.
3: You know, what a great mission to put out there is that we need to raise more money because there's women getting mammograms who didn't have access to care.
2: Right.
3: We hope that's the problem.
2: And so you guys are doing, you did this last year, and you got the event coming up again this year, the Give Cancer the Boot. Mm-hmm. Tell me a little bit about that and when that happens and what people can expect from that.
3: Yeah, it's Give Cancer Boot is Saturday, November 14th, and this year it's at the Owensboro Convention Center. A huge shout out to the Grand Stable, Amy Hildebrandt, mm-hmm. Morgan, her daughter. They supported that event, and they've been so gracious to allow us to outgrow it and move on.
2: Right.
3: And I've offered them many things for that, and so shout out to Amy and Morgan. But we'll be at the Convention Center this year, and of course, Aaron Kaiser will be there. Mm-hmm. He's been fantastic for this event, and he has his own cancer journey story with his mother that he's been very open about. Cam Thompson mm-hmm. will be the headliner with his band and group and all those guys that support us. And then Annalie Yeager will be the opening act for us again. Of course, we'll have the live auction, silent mm-hmm. auction stuff going on, but we're real excited this year. We have a few things planned. We have a few meetings this week to make this kind of the biggest year ever. But I think the problem of the Owensboro Health Foundation is we want to do the biggest year ever every year.
2: And that should be the goal. But again, you also are, you know, when things like this happen, you get so happy at how well it goes. Mm-hmm. But then you're like, now next year we have to go bigger. And it's
3: every extra dollar we raise is a patient who gets something that wouldn't have otherwise. And so, you know, I think when you look at special events, and we've been involved with special events. Everybody who's listening has been involved with special events. And you think about, okay, this keeps the doors open for that nonprofit, or it does this for that person. We only want this event to grow so we can help patients.
2: Right.
3: There is no ulterior motives. There's no glitz and glamour. There's no Jamie or Tracy or Mercedes or Tammy or Chad saying we put more people in seats. All that we're saying is when another person sits in a seat, that equates another person gets better high level care. So, you know, we've kept that as our guiding North Star, and I think we're going to achieve.
2: That's great. And we didn't get to go last year, so I'm hoping that this year we will get to go. We had a schedule conflict, so
3: I know who could get you a table.
2: I have a feeling that someone can help us out with that because I was really bummed last year because
3: maybe we have some news this year that we can share.
2: Do you?
3: I don't know. Maybe you do.
2: Maybe I do.
3: Maybe you do.
2: Maybe I do.
3: Yeah. We'll talk about that later.
2: Yeah. But so that is, again, November 14th at the Convention Center. So obviously closer to the time, we'll see all kinds mm-hmm. of information come out about that. And we will pass that along here as well. So as far as the community getting involved, I mean, everything you said is talking about how important it is for the community to get involved, because you just never know. It could be your sister, your cousin, your brother-in-law that this is going to benefit in some way.
3: Yeah. I like to say, if you can hear my voice, you've probably got a cancer story.
2: Yes.
3: Whether it's you or somebody close to you or somebody you know who is close to them. So go to owensborohealth.org/foundation. From there, you can find links to all of our mm-hmm. events, links to donate. But what I would encourage, if you don't have the ability to attend or participate in an event, you can give financial resources, and you can dedicate those to the Mitchell Memorial Cancer Center or any cause that you mm-hmm. that you wish. So there's that. But also, there's plenty of people who have good hearts, servant hearts, and they just want to help. Mm-hmm. So we have other ways that we can volunteer, that you can volunteer. So reach out to us about that. You don't have to just give your financial resources or attend an event. So
2: it's not always that. Mm-hmm. It's other things too. I know that my mom has made blankets and and things like that that places. Mm-hmm. Places need, because like you said, not everybody comes in.
3: We get
2: with
3: some
2: that
3: of the most unique auction items.
2: Oh yeah, absolutely. Absolutely. Well, thank you so much for being here. Yes. Again, it's always a pleasure. This has been Aaron from Cromwell with Chad Hart of the Owensboro Health Foundation. A Pink Mic Project will be here at Cromwell Media on October 8th from 3 to 6 p.m. Owensboro Health will be here, and we will have all kinds of resources and a silent auction here, which we love to do, and all the proceeds from that will go back to the Owensboro Health Foundation. And then again, we will share information on Give Cancer the Boot, Owensboro Health, their big cancer benefit coming up in November.
1: Owensboro Health hopes you'll be a part of the Pink Mic Project October 8th from 3 to 6 p.m.

0: 100.5 The Party, Steve Lacey. Oh yeah, I'm Veronica. This is Pop Take here in the River Valley Behavioral Health Studio. Feeling good. It's a good day. It is Tuesday. I woke up this morning for some reason, thought it was Wednesday, probably because I just slept like a lot, like a little bit too much, more than I should have. But here we are. Here we are now. Well rested, that's for sure. Well rested on this fine Tuesday late morning. It is going to be a good day. Got a lot going on this week. We'll be hearing again from Aaron later on in the week talking about the Pink Mic Project, which make sure you're going, showing up, and showing out to that. Okay? All right now. Dominic Fike is coming up with Baby Doll. Only on 100.5, The Party.
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6: Generous sunshine across western Kentucky, highs at 77. Clear, chilly tonight, lows will dip to 50. Sunny on Wednesday, winds will pivot out the southwest, warmer. Highs at 85, our average high is at 75. Clear Wednesday night, lows down to 57. Mostly sunny on Thursday, high temps in the lower 80s. I'm 14, First Alert, meteorologist Byron Douglas.
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0: 100.5 The Party, Charlie XCX, Party for You. I'm Veronica. This is Pop Take here in the River Valley Behavioral Health Studio. Feeling good on this fine Tuesday. Feeling better now that someone has come into my office and been like, do you want to do a remote? Absolutely, I do. Do you want to form an alliance with me? I do. Absolutely, I do. I'm very excited. I love doing remotes. I think it's a good way to get out into the community, which is always a plus. And, hey, a little extra something in the bank. I know that's right. But I do enjoy going out and doing a remote. It's nice to get out of my comfort zone. Before I started doing the bike night remotes, oh my goodness, yeah, I couldn't do public speaking. Now I'm pretty good at it. We've got more great music on the way. Cat's Eye is coming up only on 100.5 The Party.
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0: 100.5 The Party, Olivia Dean, Man I Need. Before that, Olivia Dean, So Easy, parentheses, to fall in love. I'm Veronica. This is Pop Take here in the River Valley Behavioral Health Studio. Feeling good. It is a good day. It is a Tuesday, doing a double take of Olivia Dean today, brought to you, of course, by the one and the only Midtown Vendor Mall, right there in Midtown Plaza in Beaver Dam. So make sure you're going checking them out. We've been having a lot of conversations about Midtown Vendor Mall, actually, here in office. Guy who runs it, he's a popular guy here at Cromwell Media. And that's genuinely, it's because he's so nice. He is so nice. Like, you go in there when Ken's working, oh my gosh, he is such a nice man. Like, we're not just saying that. He's genuinely, like, he is so kind and just... he's such a cool dude. So we like to hype Midtown Vendor Mall up here, for real, especially me. Sabrina Carpenter is coming up, FedChem, only on 100.5 The Party.
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3: Reporting for Cromwell Media News, I'm Rob Nichols. Sales of Indiana's blackout license plates have brought the state $13 million in revenue. The Bureau of Motor Vehicles says over 380,000 of the black and white plates have been sold in the past year. The Office of Governor Mike Braun says the money will be used toward a five-year modernization plan for the BMV. Braun says Hoosiers clearly like the blackout plate, and its success is helping us build a better BMV. The voters' rolls in Kentucky are smaller than they were at the start of last year. Numbers released by the State Board of Elections show there are nearly 5% fewer registered voters in the Bluegrass State than there were in January of last year. Kentucky Secretary of State Michael Adams removed some voters who have not participated in the last two federal election cycles because they are deceased or have moved out of state. Democrats lost over 8% of registered voters across the Commonwealth. Republican registrations fell by about 3%. A man is in custody in connection with a hit run crash in Bowling Green that left the child injured. Court documents show 21-year-old Tyon Powell faces DUI and other counts. Police say Powell was intoxicated when he struck a child who was riding on a motorized scooter on Saturday. The victim was initially taken to medical center in Bowling Green before being flown to Vanderbilt Medical Center in Nashville. Find news, sports, and more at OwensboroRadio.com. I'm Rob Nichols.
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9: Generous sunshine across western Kentucky, highs at 77. Clear, chilly tonight, lows will dip to 50. Sunny on Wednesday, winds will pivot out the southwest, warmer. Highs at 85, our average high is at 75. Clear Wednesday night, lows down to 57. Mostly sunny on Thursday, high temps in the lower 80s. I'm 14, First Alert, meteorologist Byron Douglas.
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2: This is Aaron with Cromwell Media and the Pink Mic Project, and today we have Trisha Kishball with us from Owensboro Health. She is an oncology counselor. Welcome and thank you so much.
3: Thank you for having me. I really appreciate that.
2: Yes, absolutely. So let's talk about the kind of support that you do at Owensboro Health, counseling cancer patients and families.
3: Yeah, so my main goal with patients and families is just to provide support. I created a safe space for them to be able to feel comfortable to come in and talk to me, because one of the big things I work with patients is they don't always feel comfortable sharing their thoughts and feelings with what they're going through with their families. They don't want to put any extra stress
2: right.
3: on who they're talking to and amongst their family, so they hold a lot of that in. So in my office, it's very non-medical. It's very relaxing. I have a couch and just a space to sit and talk so they can feel free to say whatever's on their heart.
2: Right. And with cancer, it brings so much anxiety and fear that people on the outside just see the physical changes, and they might not realize or think about what the person is going through mentally. So the coping tools that you offer, what kind of emotional challenges are common for your patients or someone you might see during treatment?
3: So you're correct. There's a lot of fear. There's a lot of anger. Grief is a big thing for our patients, sadness. So loss of control and independence is some of those things that are pushing those forward. So we talk a lot about how to cope with some of those things, how to change perspective and how to deal with those things. We talk a lot about cognitive behavioral therapy. We talk about how to still doing the things you enjoy, but maybe manipulating that a little bit so you can move forward with that.
2: And beyond the physical aspects of going through a cancer diagnosis, what does healing look like beyond that?
3: Well, just being able to find peace in the uncertainty of a cancer diagnosis, and then also just allowing yourself to grieve with those changes. Also rediscovering your purpose. That's a big thing that I do with patients is when I'm doing my assessment, the last thing that I ask my patients is, tell me three things that you still enjoy currently. What do you do that brings you relaxation and uplifting? And then, because that's some of the support that they have. And then in a later conversation, I'll say, okay, let's think back to those things that you enjoy. Let's think about, what purpose do you have right now? What can you translate that into? And it really helps them to find a new way to view things that they can still find happiness in their life. And then also the other thing is just simply experiencing joy again without feeling guilty about doing that.
2: Yes. Yeah, absolutely. And then as far as those who might be struggling right now, what are some messages of hope that you have?
3: Oh, absolutely. Just hold on to the moments that bring you comfort. The people you love, the things that make you laugh, and those small victories, because there's still life to live, there's still love to give, and there's that hope to hold on to. Those are all still very, very important, and they can get lost in all the noise and all the confusion of learning the new path you have to go on.
2: And as far as you and being in this career and doing this specifically, tell me a little bit about what part of your journey brought you into this counseling for oncology.
3: So I always say my faith did. That's my story, is I didn't know which direction I wanted to go when I decided to change career paths. So I just prayed about it, and this position opened. And when I came in to discuss it in the interview, I was like, oh, this is where I'm meant to be. You know, I just got that feeling. And ever since I've been here, it's just been an amazing journey. The patients and the staff, the nurses are amazing. Everybody that I work with, the providers, they all teach me something every single day. And it just pushes me forward to do better for our community.
2: In doing this project, this is our second year, and I've got to meet so many of the people who work specifically with oncology patients at Owensboro Health, and it's always been such an honor and a pleasure. So I want to thank you for what you do for Owensboro Health, because it's just a big part of our community, and the mental part of it is huge during and after. So personally, thank you so much for what you do, and for I'm glad that you ended up on the path that you did, because thank this you. Is a very important part of it. So thank you so much for that. And thank you so much for coming in with
3: thank
2: us.
3: Thank you. I appreciate it. And I would love to say one more thing.
2: Yeah.
3: I would love to let everybody know that we have some wonderful support groups at our cancer center.
2: Awesome.
3: We have a women's group, a men's group, and a warriors group currently, and a caregivers group every quarter. Mm-hmm. So if anybody is interested in those, some of those are open for the community. You can get on our website to find awesome. The dates and times. And so I would appreciate if that's able to be shared with us.
2: Yes, yes, absolutely. Thank you so much for that. And again, we just appreciate everything you do.
3: Thank you so much for having me. I appreciate the time.
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0: 100.5, The Party, Metro Boomin', The Weeknd, and 21 Savage, Creepin'. I'm Veronica. This is Pop Take here in the River Valley Behavioral Health Studio. Feeling good. It's a good day. It is Tuesday. Slowly creeping, hey, through the work week. And right now, bringing you your party weather. Sunny day today with a high near 76 and a low around 51. Sunny Wednesday with a high near 83 and a low around 57. And a sunny Thursday with a high near 83 and a low around 53. And man, oh man, I need a haircut. I need a haircut bad. And it's not really that I need like a lot of length. I have dead ends so bad. Chop them off, get them gone, and then once they're gone, you know what that means? It's hair dye time. Oh yeah, it's hair dye time. Cat's Eye coming up. Gabriella, only on 100.5 The Party.
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8: ABC News, I'm Chuck Sievertson. Breaking news, Cornell University has tapped a law firm, Kings and Spaulding, to conduct the investigation into the school's handling of Jane Doe's gang rape allegations. Sally Yates will lead it. She's a former acting U.S. Attorney General. Despite steep tariffs by the U.S., the difference between what the U.S. imports and what it exports got wider last month, says ABC's Jim Ryan.
9: The Commerce Department says goods and services coming into the country totaled $421 billion in August. The outgoing topped $315 billion.
8: Skydance announces it has completed its takeover of Warner Brothers Discovery. It owns not only Paramount, Paramount Plus, Warner Brothers, also HBO Max, CBS, CNN. The new mega media company, losing no time today, announcing layoffs are coming to cut $6 billion over 3 years. An L.A. County couple with 21 children born through the surrogacy company they owned have now been arrested on various charges. This is ABC News.
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0: 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I'm Veronica. This is Pop Tick here in the River Valley Behavioral Health Studio. And I kind of did a pairing here of Olivia Rodrigo's Deja Vu and then Taylor Swift with Patient Zero, because I feel like they are two sides of the same coin almost. That, like, whenever you're first in a breakup and you're like, you know, we did all these things first, and then when you're like really out of it and it's like, he did those things to me first. Oh man. Oh my gosh. Do you see my vision? Do you see my pop take vision? Oh man. Cause I'm seeing it and I'm hoping that you're seeing it too. Like, I'm with it. There's something about it, man. Something about it. But I mess with it a lot. I think that it's, look, we've all been there. We've all been there in that really messy breakup. And these two songs, they're really good for that. We've got more great music on the way. Noah Kahan coming up, The Great Divide, only on 100.5, The Party.
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5: Generous sunshine across western Kentucky, highs at 77. Clear, chilly tonight, lows will dip to 50. Sunny on Wednesday, winds will pivot out the southwest, warmer, highs at 85. Our average high is at 75. Clear Wednesday night, lows down to 57. Mostly sunny on Thursday, high temps in the lower 80s. I'm 14, First Alert, meteorologist Byron Douglas.
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0: Owensboro Health presents the Pink Mic Project, October 8th from 3 to 6 p.m. at the Cromwell Media Event Center.
1: This is Erin with Cromwell Media and the Pink Mic Project. Today I have Dr. Megan Rao in with us, and she is a general surgeon at Owensboro Health. Thank you so much for joining us.
2: Hi, thanks for having me.
1: Absolutely. So tell me a little bit about your role at Owensboro Health as a surgeon whenever it comes to cancer care.
2: I'm one of the breast surgeons, and my core thing is just general surgery, but they brought me here. You'll see I'm one of the newer ones. So you'll see my face on nice posters that say new surgeon.
1: Yay!
2: So, they brought me here to help alleviate some of the breast volume that we have and to help patients get seen sooner. So
1: you said breast volume, so you see quite a few from the area.
2: Yes. Now that everybody is routine screening, and with October coming up, everybody will start getting their routine screening even
1: right.
2: more. So the volume should increase with even just abnormal mammograms or people that have questions about, you know, benign lesions too,
1: mm-hmm.
2: or breast pain. Things
1: so really more also preventative.
2: Absolutely.
1: Looking at any kind of issues.
2: Absolutely. The best medicine, I will always say, is preventative medicine.
1: Absolutely.
2: If you can prevent something, that's
1: Absolutely.
2: What we should do.
1: Yeah, I definitely agree. So one thing that we like to touch on with the Pink Mic Project is just the relationships that you build with the community. And we all know that care is more than just procedures. It's about trust. So tell me about relationships that you like to build with your patients, their families, and how you kind of manage all of that.
2: Absolutely. So we like to bring them in, and we give them a little bit longer of an office time so we can kind of get to know each other.
1: Mm-hmm.
2: I talk about myself, where I trained, what our focus is going to be. I always start by asking them what they know. Like, what have you been exposed to? Why are you here? What do you know about what's going on?
1: Mm-hmm.
2: And then let's clarify what we actually need to do and what I can help you with from my standpoint. And then we do give like cards to help with also that aspect too. They can go home and do their own research mm-hmm. on a reliable website. So we're not Dr.
1: right.
2: Googling and
1: yes.
2: getting confused about that. That would be like preoperative.
1: Mm-hmm.
2: If they want to see me again, if they have more questions, I'm happy to have a second visit so mm-hmm. we can follow up. Then once we do surgery, I call. So I'll call you and check on you that night, make sure you're doing okay. If they need anything, we can go from there. And they have office staff that's mm-hmm. readily available for them too. So I just try to make myself relatable, but also I'm here for you always.
1: Right.
2: That's what
1: right.
2: we should be.
1: Yeah, absolutely. So what's special about taking care of patients specifically with a cancer or breast cancer?
2: They want to know about their disease process. They're curious. They have
1: mm-hmm.
2: lots of questions, and they want to get better. I think that's the thing I find most with cancer patients and why I find them so intriguing. And so I guess not that I want to help them more, but it's just more of a calling, is that they're like, can you help me? And this is what I want to do. And they're so invested.
1: Mm-hmm.
2: And someone invested in their own disease makes you invested in theirs.
1: Right, right. And so what message would you share with women who may be listening today about their health, specifically breast health, but any kind of cancer health?
2: Don't be afraid of getting the knowledge that you need to have. Don't be afraid of getting your screenings. I know that there's a lot that say, there's some stuff out there saying that screenings may not be good for you
1: mm-hmm.
2: or screenings can find it, but that's the reason why we have screenings, is because that's what we want to do. We want to find it early. And the earlier you find it, the better we are.
1: Mm-hmm.
2: So don't be afraid. And if you have questions and you are afraid, don't be afraid to ask people about what is going on.
1: Right. Yeah. And that's a big thing, is like, it's such a scary diagnosis that you end up with so many questions. And like you mentioned, you get so many Google doctors out there, and there's just the internet is sometimes too much information, and you see too many things, and then you really kind of get your mind wandering. So as far as cancer care in general, it's obviously a team effort. So how do you communicate and work with the oncologists, you know, the genetic counselors, things like that, in terms of whenever you have a patient?
2: Right. I'm still building my own relationships, so
1: mm-hmm.
2: I can't speak to those personal relationships, but we have everybody that has a cancer or a tumor or a mass in the breast gets presented at a breast conference. Mm-hmm. So everyone is there. So surgeon, oncology, radio oncology, and who else is there? Genetic counseling mm-hmm. is all there. So everyone gets input based on pathology, based on imaging, on what the next best steps are.
1: Mm-hmm. So it really is a team effort. You don't have your surgeon not having communication with the oncologist. Everybody knows what's going on.
2: Nope, and it's standard that everyone goes. So you just put it in like a queue, and as soon as we get one, it goes in the queue, and then every month we have a breast conference that we go through.
1: And that's so comforting because you, with so many different hospitals and different branches of hospitals, it's hard to keep up with things if you've got one doctor here, one doctor here. Owensboro Health really does a tremendous job of making it easy for the caregivers to take care of their patients.
2: Right. And don't let them slip through the cracks.
1: Right.
2: And then everybody gets to see everybody without the patient physically having to go and see everybody. Mm-hmm. If I think that you're going to need something, I do put the referral in before you go to breast mm-hmm. conference, just so you can get that scheduled, so we're not delaying it just for when you go to breast conference right. and someone say, hey, I'd rather you make the trip than not get seen.
1: Right.
2: So that's how I've been doing it.
1: So lastly, I just want to ask, what made you want to get into this career? Was it always that you wanted to do surgery? Or is this something that came along after you kind of got started in your training?
2: I knew I wanted to be a doctor because my parents were like first responders. Mm-hmm. But I kind of needed a little bit more than the scene. I wanted to know what happened afterwards. I was too curious to stop there. And I had the opportunity for education, so I went ahead and pursued medicine. And then when I was in medical school, I needed kinesthetic learning. I needed to be doing something.
1: Right.
2: And I wasn't really willing to wait on just the medication to do it. So I wanted to like actually physically help somebody. So surgery kind of became my mm-hmm. calling. And after I saw my first surgery, I was kind of stuck on it. Yeah. And then cancer specifically, because I did toy with just doing hematology mm-hmm. and oncology. But again, I needed that instant gratification the surgical portion of it. Like I said before, cancer patients want to get better. Cancer patients always ask questions, and that's the part of your job that you like to do, is you like to engage with the patient and tell them like how I can make you better.
1: Right.
2: And so they're just so involved, and I like that.
1: Nice. Well, thank you so much for all that you do at Owensboro Health. I always tell Jacqueline here that that's one of my favorite things about this project is all the different people I get to meet and talk to about their careers and their jobs at Owensboro Health. And it's such a great impact on our community to have a place like Owensboro Health here. So thank you so much for all that you do.
2: Yeah, of course. I'm so happy to be here. And if anybody needs me, feel free to reach out and call us. We're here to help.
1: Awesome.
0: Owensboro Health hopes you'll be a part of the Pink Mike Project, October 8th from 3 to 6 p.m.
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0: 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I'm Veronica. This is Pop Take here in the River Valley Behavioral Health Studio. I'm sad I went looking for a song. We do not have it. And it makes sense. It makes sense that we don't, because I don't ever know if it was. I need to look. Of if it was a radio single, but it was so good. Pitbull and Mark Anthony. It was a single, and it was a major radio hit, apparently. Rain Over Me by Pitbull featuring Mark Anthony. Oh, man. It's so good. Especially the, like, the bridge of Rain Over Me. Like, it's so good. It is so, so good. The, like, at the very, not very end, you know? I was playing with her. She was playing with me. Next thing you know, we were playing with three. There's something about, like, the instrumental of that where I'm just like, man, Pitbull, Mr. Worldwide, Mr. 305, you did your big one with that. But real quick, since we're talking about rain, it's time for your party weather. No rain coming up, as far as I know. Sunny day today with a high near 76 and a low around 51. Sunny day tomorrow with a high near 83 and a low around 57. And a sunny Thursday with a high near 83 and a low around 53. Maybe I'll put that in. I mean, what? I'm playing. If LRN is listening, I'm playing. That would be a bad idea. Olivia Rodrigo coming up only on 100.5 The Party.
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0: 100.5 The Party, Billie Eilish Lunch. I'm Veronica. This is Pop Take here in the River Valley Behavioral Health Studio. You know, I was talking last hour about songs that I felt like were very similar. And then I'm hoping that people got my little, like, vision with two songs that I just played, which was House Tour and Bad Idea, right? Because they both got that, like, not... Oh, man. It's so good. It's so good. They flow. They flow really well. They flow so well together. And I'm hoping that people heard that and they're like, wow, that was good. Veronica did her big one with that one. I hope you did. Someone you might have knock on your door and not let in when they ask to come in. Tame Impala and Jenny with Dracula on the way. 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
16: Generous sunshine across western Kentucky, highs at 77. Clear, chilly tonight, lows will dip to 50. Sunny on Wednesday, winds will pivot out the southwest, warmer. Highs at 85, our average high is at 75. Clear Wednesday night, lows down to 57. Mostly sunny on Thursday, high temps in the lower 80s. I'm 14, First Alert, meteorologist Byron Douglas.
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1: Owensboro Health presents the Pink Mic Project, October 8th from 3 to 6 p.m. at the Cromwell Media Event Center.
2: This is Aaron with the Pink Mic Project and Cromwell Media, and today I have Mrs. Beth Steele with me. She is the COO of Owensboro Health. Beth, thank you so much for participating in the interview process again for the Pink Mic Project. We greatly appreciate it.
3: Oh, it is my pleasure.
2: I just overall want to talk about just the community impact for Owensboro Health here in Owensboro and the surrounding areas.
3: Sure. Our mission is to heal the sick and improve the health of the communities we serve. We take that very much to heart in everything that we do. Our thought is, you know, if we champion quality, serve with excellence, and be a great place to work, along with partnering with our communities, we absolutely will meet that mission by making our communities healthier. And so that's really our team's work. It is our mission. We start every one of our board meetings and important meetings to remind ourselves of that mission. Mm-hmm. You know, for us, Owensboro Health isn't just healthcare. It really is, we're the largest employer in the area. We take that very seriously. Mm-hmm. It's important to us to make sure we stay strong for our communities, not just the health that we have, but the benefit of, you know, many of our team members are in the community. And so we are, our team is taking care of their friends and family and neighbors. And it just is an incredibly important thing for all of us. And we know where we stand in the community and how important it is. And we take that in every day. Mm-hmm. We go to bed thinking about that and wake up and know that we need to make it better, pretty much every day that we come to work.
2: And I did want to touch just a moment, just because the Pink Mic Project is something I created with the intention of breast cancer awareness, but
3: yes,
2: I don't want to shine a light just on breast cancer, because
3: okay,
2: there are so many different forms of cancer that affect all of us.
3: Yes.
2: But I did want to take a moment and first of all, thank you for being a part of Owensboro Health and being able to, I was so excited about the news about getting the mobile mammogram bus. That has taken off like crazy.
3: Yes,
2: it has.
3: Literally, yes. It's all over the place,
2: it is,
3: right?
2: All over the place, yes. We talked about it this morning in another interview about the amount of places that it's already been since April.
3: Yep.
2: And the
3: yes,
2: impact it's had already. So from your perspective as the CEO, tell me about what that means to you, being able to now have that asset here in our community.
3: Yeah, so to us, you know, the best way that we can care for any family or patient who might get a diagnosis is to catch it as fast as it can happen, right?
2: Mm-hmm.
3: The treatment is so much better the faster and earlier that you can catch it. And part of that is getting your screenings and your preventative care. And so the mobile mammography bus was an idea that I took to Tracy Naylor in our foundation. And she said yes, you know, pretty much right off the bat.
2: Yeah.
3: Because I think we all know it's easy as a woman to put everybody else first.
2: Right.
3: And you know, and really with any screening, that comes with any screening. It's so easy to put it off, right? I'll do it tomorrow. I'll do it, you know, when I get this done or get that done. And so to us, getting that mobile mammography out on the road, it's not just to do the mammograms. It's to send the reminders. It's to send those, you know, hey, oh, shoot, I've got to get that
2: right,
3: scheduled.
2: Yes.
3: Even if you don't schedule it with our mobile mammography or our bus or even with Owensboro Health, the goal is just really reminding people, hey, you need to do this. You need to get that done. And so it has taken off and it has been in a lot of locations. The other great thing is, you know, we are really saying, how can we get care out into areas that maybe just don't have that technology?
2: Right.
3: And we do have quite a few of those areas around us that don't have mammography that's super easy to access. And so having this out on the road does that for those folks that maybe don't have that opportunity or don't have that technology. And it is a high-tech machine. It's the same technology, and it's as good as any that we have within the health system. It's just on wheels. So
2: right,
3: it just makes it that much easier for people to access.
2: Yeah, and I mean, and it's so important for
3: yes,
2: patients and people in our community to have that option for quality care. just so close to home.
3: Absolutely.
2: Or in the vicinity, you know, like you said, there are people who live outside of city limits or maybe yep. not from Owensboro, but like you said, just a reminder, it's not necessarily the testing, but like basically like a moving billboard to remind yes. people.
3: That's the goal. That's
2: yes.
3: the hope.
2: And I think that's so amazing that we have that here in our community through this process of this event that we've created here at Cromwell. I've had the honor of meeting so many people who work at Owensboro Health with cancer patients, with all kinds of things at Owensboro Health. And it's been such an honor to meet so many great people who are in this for the right reasons. So kind of to close out, tell me a little bit about your staff and all the people at Owensboro Health and what inspires you about all those people who work for the community and for healthcare.
3: Yeah. So I think it's easy to come to work every day and to be really available 24/7, 365, because we are, right? We're mm-hmm. a health system. We run hospitals, and that's what we do. For me, what keeps me really inspired and passionate is our team. We have so many caregivers, not just in our Mitchell Memorial Cancer Center, mm-hmm. who is an amazing group of people who deal with cancer in the most beautiful and graceful way that you possibly can. Mm-hmm. They use, you know, not just care and compassion, but technology and teamwork to make things, you know, basically miracles happen. But it's really our team across the whole health system working together to support the communities in so many ways. Our team, I always say we provide care within our walls, but we provide care in our community in so many other ways too. And mm-hmm. so that's really what keeps me inspired is just an amazing group of people that show up. You know, we're about 5,000 people strong, and we show up trying to all live our mission. And I started the conversation with saying, you know, we're friends and family, taking care of friends and family. Mm-hmm. We have Dr. Tidwell, who was recently in a TV commercial, mm-hmm. and he coined that. But it's so true. You know, I came from a much larger town and community to this one. And I absolutely love that I get to see my team members all over town. I know my team and they know me. And there's really nothing better than to be able to take care of the people that you care about the most.
2: Right, right. And just to kind of further comment on that, I currently live in Tell City. So I know that there are medical providers who come from Owensboro Health and help out yes. over at our small hospital. Yes. So, and I know that there are other branches of Owensboro Health outside of Owensboro. So just the impact of Owensboro Health as a whole, it's not just Owensboro, it is affecting and helping people in our entire region.
3: Yeah, we serve about 18 counties, and we have facilities in many of those counties, but we have about a core 11-county region that mm-hmm. we serve, and I don't think people realize, you know, it is beyond Owensboro, and it is beyond Davis County, and we're really proud of that. And the team members in those other counties think of Owensboro Health as, you know, a family,
2: right.
3: and that's how we take care of each other in those small towns and regions. It has been a thing that brings us all together, and that mission really does help bring us all together.
2: And again, thank you so much for joining us again this year for the Pink Mic Project. Just on my behalf, I've had a lot of family members at Owensboro Health throughout the year, so I appreciate everything that Owensboro Health does for our community. All of the workers from you know, the cooks and the janitors up to your role, every single one of you makes a difference for our community and our area. So we thank you so much for spending some time with us here at Cromwell. Thank you again.
3: Well, I thank you for letting us tell our story and getting our information out there. And I want to leave it with, if anybody's heard this and you haven't had your mammogram or your other cancer screenings, go get them done.
2: Yes, absolutely. Thank you again.
1: Owensboro Health hopes you'll be a part of the Pink Mic Project, October 8th from 3 to 6 p.m.
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1: You played it cool and I played it dumb. Don't you think I'm a little too young to be messed with like that?

0: 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I'm Veronica. This is Pop Take here in the River Valley Behavioral Health Studio. Feeling good on this fine Tuesday. Excited for Thursday to, you know, go out, have a good time with one of my friends. Man, I feel like it's been a minute since me and Candy have hung out and not been here. Look. Sometimes when you're an adult, friendship is difficult. It is. You both work and there's so much going on and you think, we'll never be like that. And for a lot of friends, you know, you will. I mean, me and Candy try to see each other like once a week, but sometimes that's as far as we're able to go. I fear we do need to get back in the studio. We have finally hit having to re-record an episode because I had a remote and I had this girl come up to me. She's so sweet. She was so sweet. She's like 12 though. She's like, oh, I listened to your podcast. And I was like, oh, that's so great. And then I realized there was an episode that we had coming up and I was like, we got to re-record that. No. Maybe at some point the OG episode will be released, but I don't know, man. It was something. We've got more great music on the way. Dominic Fike is coming up only on 100.5 The Party.
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7: Generous sunshine across western Kentucky, highs at 77. Clear, chilly tonight, lows will dip to 50. Sunny on Wednesday, winds will pivot out the southwest, warmer. Highs at 85, our average high is at 75. Clear Wednesday night, lows down to 57. Mostly sunny on Thursday, high temps in the lower 80s. I'm 14, First Alert, meteorologist Byron Douglas.
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10: Reporting for Cromwell Media News, I'm Rob Nichols. Sales of Indiana's blackout license plates have brought the state $13 million in revenue. The Bureau of Motor Vehicles says over 380,000 of the black and white plates have been sold in the past year. The Office of Governor Mike Braun says the money will be used toward a five-year modernization plan for the BMV. Braun says Hoosiers clearly like the blackout plate, and its success is helping us build a better BMV. The voters' rolls in Kentucky are smaller than they were at the start of last year. Numbers released by the State Board of Elections show there are nearly 5% fewer registered voters in the Bluegrass State than there were in January of last year. Kentucky Secretary of State Michael Adams removed some voters who have not participated in the last two federal election cycles because they are deceased or have moved out of state. Democrats lost over 8% of registered voters across the Commonwealth. Republican registrations fell by about 3%. A man is in custody in connection with a hit-and-run crash in Bowling Green that left the child injured. Court documents show 21-year-old Tyon Powell faces DUI and other counts. Police say Powell was intoxicated when he struck a child who was riding on a motorized scooter on Saturday. The victim was initially taken to medical center in Bowling Green before being flown to Vanderbilt Medical Center in Nashville. Find news, sports, and more at OwensboroRadio.com. I'm Rob Nichols.
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12: Generous sunshine across western Kentucky, highs at 77. Clear, chilly tonight, lows will dip to 50. Sunny on Wednesday, winds will pivot out the southwest, warmer. Highs at 85, our average high is at 75. Clear Wednesday night, lows down to 57. Mostly sunny on Thursday, high temps in the lower 80s. I'm 14, First Alert, meteorologist Byron Douglas.
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0: 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And that makes me really sad.
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3: Nearly half of men admit they have no idea how to do this basic life skill. 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Facebook.com/Jeremy on the air. Ashley said, sew on a button. You're right about that, Ashley. 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
9: Reporting for Cromwell Media News, I'm Rob Nichols. Sales of Indiana's blackout license plates have brought the state $13 million in revenue. The Bureau of Motor Vehicles says over 380,000 of the black and white plates have been sold in the past year. The Office of Governor Mike Braun says the money will be used toward a five-year modernization plan for the BMV. Braun says Hoosiers clearly like the blackout plate, and its success is helping us build a better BMV. The voters' rolls in Kentucky are smaller than they were at the start of last year. Numbers released by the State Board of Elections show there are nearly 5% fewer registered voters in the Bluegrass State than there were in January of last year. Kentucky Secretary of State Michael Adams removed some voters who have not participated in the last two federal election cycles because they are deceased or have moved out of state. Democrats lost over 8% of registered voters across the Commonwealth. Republican registrations fell by about 3%. A man is in custody in connection with a hit run crash in Bowling Green that left the child injured. Court documents show 21-year-old Tyon Powell faces DUI and other counts. Police say Powell was intoxicated when he struck a child who was riding on a motorized scooter on Saturday. The victim was initially taken to medical center in Bowling Green before being flown to Vanderbilt Medical Center in Nashville. Find news, sports, and more at OwensboroRadio.com. I'm Rob Nichols.
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11: Generous sunshine across western Kentucky, highs at 77. Clear, chilly tonight, lows will dip to 50. Sunny on Wednesday, winds will pivot out the southwest, warmer. Highs at 85, our average high is at 75. Clear Wednesday night, lows down to 57. Mostly sunny on Thursday, high temps in the lower 80s. I'm 14, First Alert, meteorologist Byron Douglas.
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0: take my job very seriously and hanging out with you and telling you all of the tea. Y'all, speaking of tea, Tony Romo and CBS have parted ways. Now, it was mutually agreed upon, but huge story. You know, he got that DWI, or I guess alleged DWI, and I know that they suspended him, but CBS, Tony Romo, that relationship's over.
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0: Steve Lacy. Oh, yeah. It is Jeremy. Can you believe we're halfway? Almost halfway through the work week. Tomorrow is Wednesday. Make sure to check in and hang out with me then.
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6: ABC News, I'm Chuck Sievertson. Against all odds, as a statement from her lawyers, Krista Pike, seriously injured in a botched execution in Tennessee, is conscious, speaking, and continues to receive critical medical care. A house of horrors is what California officials are calling a home where they say 21 children were living. They say all were born via surrogate mothers. The parents have been charged with child abuse. Los Angeles County Sheriff Robert Luna.
7: At the center of this investigation are children who, based on the evidence that has been uncovered, were subjected to horrific abuse.
6: The FBI announces an arrest of an American from Bellingham, Washington, who they say helped another gunman in a deadly school shooting earlier this year in British Columbia. Cornell University has tapped a law firm, Kings and Spalding, to conduct the investigation into the school's handling of Jane Doe's gang rape allegations. This is ABC News.
8: 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Most drivers choose Rain-X wiper blades, the number one wiper blades in America. 0% of drivers listen to this station for the ads. 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We're done.
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0: Hang on for Cat's Eye Animal coming up. That is the next song that we're playing. Jeremy Show is known for the best music, the most fun every afternoon.
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